0: high school kids.
1: Young Diamond Rose. 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She was right. Just say no. I said yes. Look at me now. King of the Lockers. Is anybody here to check my work? Fuck it. Young Diamond Rose. Hey! Bullshit.
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We don't need nobody.

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